Some of the black and some of the heart attack, but some of the lyrics is on the fast and some are like that. Better best of the rest of some of the tests and some of the market ease. I come to the microphone, I'm just another cool breeze. I'm just another cool breeze.

0: Tribute to the man called Logic Matthias. Tribute to the man called Marcus Leffel. Ready, go, ready, go, ready, go.
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0: 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Salem Records Classics. Idea y musicalización, Javier Acenelli. 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

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I have a dream. 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

0: 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Black Street Productions. 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
1: I wanna know what you're thinking. There are some things you can't hide. I wanna know what you're feeling. Tell me what's on your mind.
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2: 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Sentí otra música.